son, you ever been to Vegas? I said, no. He said, that's where we're gonna go. You need a change of pace. When we hit the strip with all the wedding chapels and the neon signs, he said,

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1: Hey girl. Hey girl. Come inside. Oh, you're not gonna stay? Okay, well, look, I know things have been hard between you and me. But before you start pointing fingers, I know what we got to do.

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The ancient court madrigals, strange and unfamiliar, and these, the songs of the people. Simple songs. Work songs, play songs, songs of nature.

0: the troops in the dark alleys, patiently waiting for the day they can feed. Serving dinner to the dope fiend, another child eats alone.
1: This is for the foster children, for the runaways, for the underworld, and the underpaid.
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the sons of former slave owners, will they be able to sit down together at the table of brotherhood? I have a dream. One day, even the

Hey, 1-2-1-2, this is the Upset Show, people. Be part of the session. sit back and just be part. Drop like inspiration. Shrink the depression. It's like this.